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Elgin Fire Department, the cancellation page for 91 Apple Creek Drive. 91 Apple Creek Drive for cancellation page. 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

0: 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They're already on scene.
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Forza EMS, EMR 2428 and 2428 Vale at the CQ desk for a 23-year-old female, conscious breathing, having a outbreak. 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
1: Four. Where was that 21?
0: All right, it's going to be John Hennessy. Phone number is 580-704-7752. Again, 580-704-7752.
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0: 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Kirk CMS, ladder one. In a route to Southwest 9th Street, Southwest High Avenue. That's Southwest number 9th Street, Southwest High and Ida Avenue. For a single motorcycle accident with an injury to the head.
1: Ladder one's on fire, ground one. We're better responding.

0: 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Going to be on a unknown age individual, conscious, breathing, possible suicide attempt. You will need to stage for PD who's en route. Move traffic to fire ground 1.
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0: 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PD on scene is advising that this residence is going to be vacant. It's not going to be a correct location. We're attempting to get a better location now.
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I-44 northbound, mile marker 42, Oklahoma, Sam Union 610. It's going to be a gray Taos Volkswagen.

0: 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We're still looking to see if we can get a proper address.
1: That was clear.
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0: an honest question.
1: Three 29, go ahead.
2: So this is myself and 334. I'm on 1056 on 277 and about a mile from Bonifiddle, from Tech Robert X-ray Victor 958.
1: Sorry, I wasn't clear on all of that. I got 277 and 1 mile from Bonifield on the tag, but who's with you?
2: 277, about a mile from Bonifield Road, Oklahoma tag, Robert X-ray Victor 958.
1: Yeah, I was clear on that. Who's the unit with you?
2: SO 334.
1: I'm clear, thank you.

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1: Evacuation in progress. Be established at 6050 Command. 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Exterior of the building. All traffic fire ground 7. Investigate with 3 personnel.
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0: 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May you please show myself at 334 out on 1122 Northeast Trail Road on a follow-up?
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0: Thank you, ma'am. 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

Kirk's ambulance, engine 4. Kirk's ambulance, engine 4, EMR. 26 Northwest 28th Street. 26 Northwest 28th Street. Depending on a 54-year-of-age female, conscious, breathing, heart problems. Move traffic to 5-1.

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0: 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All LFD units are clear of the incident on Southwest 14th Street.
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0: 146.

0: 146 is Bush. He's in EMS. Taser deployed.
1: I'm fine.
2: Trying to get you 7677. I wasn't clear on the other traffic.
1: 142 County, taser deployed. In EMS.

0: That's Kirk CMS, those are first responders. Kirk CMS, those are first responders. PD is requesting you to 218 I Street. That's 218 I as in Ida Street. Unknown patient information at this time. PD is on scene at a physical domestic call. I'll try to be on fire ground three. Fire ground three. Sure, first page at 2106.
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0: business, the Elgin First Responders. Elgin First Responders. PD is requesting you to 218 I Street. That's 218. I is an Ida Street. Unknown patient information. PD is on scene for your physical domestic call. While traveling me on Fire Ground 3. Fire Ground 3. It's for second page at 2108.
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1: 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I'll be back. 10-8.
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Move traffic to Fire Ground 1.

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0: 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He's asking for someone to meet him.
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0: 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Move traffic to fire ground 1.
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0: 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Dispatch, Engine 6, Engine 6, EMR, 3111 Northeast Kingsbriar Drive, 311 Northeast Kingsbriar Drive. It's going to be on an 80-year-of-age female, conscious breathing, sick person. 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

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Northwest 67th Street, West Ward Boulevard. Northwest 67th Street, West Ward Boulevard. It's going to be on a unknown age female, unknown conscious, unknown breathing, lying on the ground outside the door of family video. Move traffic to fire round one.

0: Engine 1 to dispatch. 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
1: Negative, sir. 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

0: 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It's going to be Kirk's 259 as annotated in the CAD.
1: I have 259 going to Kingsbrier. I'm referring to 601 Northeast Flower Mound.
2: 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We're not sure what does command.

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1: Go ahead.
0: Have a 74 at the Dollar General on State Highway 58 at 25908, State Highway 58. That's 25908. Caller's advising there's a 74 male in the parking lot that was following females around. Supposed to be a Hispanic male, 20s, all black, baseball cap, just loitering in the parking lot. Was complained on by other females that were customers.
2: 334,
1: 10-4. 329, dispatch. I can take that call. It's 334 and 324 PPC.
0: Okay, 10-4, also 329, and route on set.
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0: for each unit non-dispatch. What was the description of that suspect again?
1: Hispanic male, 20s, all black.
2: Two 61 fire dispatch. Can you let PD know the intersection of Flower Mountain and Gore? He had a white SUV going down the wrong way. It was westbound.

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0: Okay, 10-4. Dispatch goes back to Nick.
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0: 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There's any contact on the suspect. I'm on 81 around the area, and I'm sticking around the area. They close around 2300 hours, so I'll see you today.
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Memorial Ambulance Engine 8, Memorial Ambulance Engine 8, EMR 1907, Southwest 41st Street, 1907, Southwest 41 Street. Scud known as 67 year of age, female, conscious, breathing, accidental overdose, move traffic to Fire Ground 1.

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1: Cancellation.
2: Great Party says, do you have traffic for us? We are just now pulling up on scene.

Dispatch, Alpha 329. I got another call at 402 Kiowa Avenue, 402 Kiowa. I'm in contact with the Cassandra. She's been having an issue with some individuals, and one of them that was supposed to be served papers is now driving around her location. It's going to be a white male, heavy set, bald, in his 30s.

0: Central. What's the address one more time for me?
1: It's going to be 402 Kiowa Avenue.
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0: What was the issue again?
1: There's been a disturbance there the last couple days. I believe it's a neighbor issue. Cassandra has been being harassed, and now she's saying one of the people that she's serving papers against is driving around her residence again.

0: Zero. It's going to be returning to a Noah Cooper in a black 2023 Hyundai Venue to 107 Northeast Dunlop in Lawton. And 29 is going to be 1050. Insurance is unconfirmed.
1: Okay, 10-4, I appreciate it.

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2: 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Can I get a 4344 on an Oklahoma King 08386584? Should be Cooper Noah Lee.

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0: 44 is going to be clear all around for Noah Cooper, and for the OLN, I am showing he has a valid Class D and David driver's license. Expiration is 2/29 of 28.
1: 10-4, ma'am. Thank you.
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0: 34 dispatch.
1: Are you good for that?
2: Yes, ma'am. We'll be back 10-8. It was just, it didn't appear to be anything crazy. It was just a young couple having an argument. Check them both, didn't see no scratches, bruises, or anything like that. It was really just over a cell phone.
1: Dispatch, okay.

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1: 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Indy Hummer and Woodlawn. It's going to be correction. First caller said 15 cows, last thing headed southbound. Also said that there might be a couple cows, 10-7 on Indy Hummer Road at that location.

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dispatch, Kirk's ambulance, engine 5, Kirk's ambulance, engine 5, EMR, 2620, West Gore Boulevard, 2620, West Gore Boulevard, that's the Casey's. It's going to be on a unknown age male, walking around the store in a hospital gown and also

0: 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We'll have Gore come in.
1: Dispatch, sir. Dispatch to Engine 5 Memorial 5 Kirk's ambulance. Be advised, PD is en route to this location as well.

0: I'm just flash out over 29. Three to nine, just checking status for that Kiowa call.
1: Mile out.
0: And 10-4. 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

0: 303 dispatch. I'm going to be making contact at 25297 Woodlawn. I believe this is where they belong.
1: And dispatch this way.

0: 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We're going to be clear the scene at Casey's. 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
1: 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This is possible handover.

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1: Can you check for a possible number for a Scott Roy? I'm showing an address of 184 Southwest 267th Street. It's going to be the possible landowner.
0: Enforcement, bye.

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1: 10-4, sir. 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
1: Yes, sir. 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
0: 10-4, thank you.

Dispatch Memorial EMS Engine 2, Memorial EMS Engine 2, 1611 Southwest H Avenue, 1611 Southwest H is in Henry Avenue, 21-year-old female, conscious, difficulty breathing. This is Delta Level.

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0: 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Engine 3, Birch 3. Northwest Fortsville Boulevard, Northwest Rogers Lane. Northwest Fortsville Boulevard and Northwest Rogers Lane of an outside fire.
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0: 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It's going to be on Rogers Lane or on Forza Boulevard.
1: Specify this was a call that was passed over from Fort Steele Dispatch.

0: for us three to dispatch. We've checked Rogers Lane all the way down to Sheridan. 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
1: Go ahead.
0: Yes, sir. I'm on Inhoma Road, crossing Combs now. I'll be there in about 2 minutes.
1: Simple.

0: 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Break.
1: 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Could be advised. There's two cows on the road now that are injured.
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0: Yes, ma'am. 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Earl, I have an update for the catalog. If you're ready to receive.
1: Go ahead.
0: Yes, ma'am. The name's going to be Scott Roy, normal spelling. Number's going to be 580-291-9995.
1: Of course.
0: And I'll be back at 10:08.

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1: 334, go ahead.
2: 34, go ahead.
0: Yes, sir, can you update your route to I-44, mile marker 61, I-44, mile marker 61, eastbound lanes for a traffic collision with injury. OHP is notified, being notified as well.
2: Requesting us?

0: dispatch to Engine 5, Engine 5, 602 Southwest 38th Street, 602 Southwest 38th Street, Telefaro, for an unknown age male, not conscious, not breathing, CPRs in progress. This was a direct call to Kirk's.
1: Responders, vehicle accident with injury, I-44, mile marker 61, I-44, mile marker 61. In the final page, 01, 18 hours, moving all traffic to fire ground 3.
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0: 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Do you have an injured force?
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0: 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So far, you've been the only one to key up. Do you want me to tone out Elgin? Yes, ma'am. Dispatch was clear.
1: Patient. You're breathing.

0: First 264 County Dispatch. They advised that they were on I-44 or on the on and overpass.
1: It's going to be on the overpass in the eastbound lanes, on the overpass.

0: Dispatch, this is Fletcher Medline. It's going to be up on King Road. It appears that the overpass bridge is blocked with a car possibly being sitting sideways on it.
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0: SSL unit. M86 is 97 and 5. The 82 is on the overpass and the roadway is blocked.
1: Good answer.
2: We're clear.
1: 34, same traffic.

0: Sure, Andy LaFontaine. Can you go ahead and get an ETA on a helicopter?
1: The helicopter declined due to weather.
2: Please.

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1: What's your fire, go ahead.
0: Were you able to get air evac?
1: I am still on the line with Metaflight.

sir, per Metaflight, if they launch, it'll be a 52-minute flight time. They're going to call us back with an ETA currently on the phone with AirEvac.

0: 334 dispatch.
1: 334, go ahead.
0: Yes, ma'am. Is that accident on the overpass, not mile marker 61 on 44?
1: Yes, sir. 76 new bodies is on the overpass.
0: 10-4.

0: 39.
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1: Yeah, 10-4, I know where it's at. Did you guys just park on the interstate and go up to it?
0: 10-50, tell me. 21 me.
2: 10-4.

0: Officer advising that a flight did decline. We're waiting for a call back from AirEvac.
1: Okay, Kirk's is leaving transport, and I think they're headed north toward Oklahoma City, trying to get an intercept for the helicopter.
0: Dispatch is clear. Right, dispatch to Clerks 264. Will you clear on that traffic?
2: Dispatch, Engine 2. Engine 2, 509 Southwest Garfield Avenue, 509 Southwest Garfield Avenue, 482-year-old male, conscious, breathing, fall with a hip injury. Patient is still on the ground and weighs approximately 200 pounds. Kirk's 259 is en route.
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1: 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That is Survival Flight, Metaflight, and Aerovac.
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0: Yeah, of course.

0: 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Or please advise me someone try to open their front door.
1: Yes, ma'am. 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Can you 10-9 region?
0: Yes, sir. Our P is saying someone try to open her front door.
1: 10-4, thank you.

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Memorial EMS Engine 3, 1210 Northwest Osmond Avenue, 1210 Northwest Osmond Avenue, for an unknown age, female, conscious, breathing, fall. 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

29th. Yes, sir. Can you be en route with 139 to 102 West Griffin Avenue, 102 West Griffin Avenue in Fletcher for a physical domestic? 767 will also be en route.

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It's going to be on a domestic with injury. TV is en route. In the first page, 0324 hours, moving all traffic to fire round 3.

0: Dispatch, Fletcher First Responders, Fletcher First Responders, EMR, 102 West Griffin Avenue. 102 West Griffin Avenue. Wanted to be on a 52-year-of-age female, conscious breathing, domestic with injury. TD is en route, and a final page, 0325 hours, moving all traffic to Fire Ground 3.
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1: Yes, ma'am. 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
0: 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I'm out of curiosity. Our radio is showing CC Fireground 1 on our end. I was wondering if it was showing us Fireground 3 on yours.
1: Yes, sir. This is still Fireground 3.
0: Copy that. Thank you.

0: Go ahead.
1: Yes, ma'am. I'm 81 the area. I don't see anything, so you can show me back to 8, please.
0: That works.

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That's the 329. Yes, sir. We're receiving a call at Southeast Baseline in Southeast Highlands for 65th. CS5 is going to be on Beach Avenue, East 65 for a black cow out.

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1: 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Good morning.
0: Good morning.

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1: Clark, good morning.

dispatched to Memorial EMS Ladder 1, Memorial EMS Ladder 1, at the City Jail, 100 South Railroad Street, for a 40-year-old male, conscious, breathing, complaining that his face is burning, but he does not have any physical burns.

0: 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Ladder one that has all road command.
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0: 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Good morning.
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0: 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I'm going to be 10-8, 10-6 en route to Edmond for training.
1: I'm clear. Good morning.

0: is 322 to Special Beat tonight. I'm going to be shadowing 335 on the east side. Good morning.
1: Claire, good morning.

Taskmaster Kirk's EMS Engine 2. Kirk's EMS Engine 2, 2311 Southwest I Avenue, 2311 Southwest I is in Ida Avenue, for a 65-year-old male, conscious, breathing, has fallen and possibly injured his hip. This will be an Alpha Love response.

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1: Go ahead.
0: Yes, ma'am. Myself and 173 will be 10-8 off special. Show us 10-7. Have a wonderful day.
1: Thank you, sir. 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
2: 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Good morning.
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0: 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Y'all have a good day.
1: Thank you, sir. 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

333 County. 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Thank you.

Bell units, be on the lookout around the area of State Highway 7 and State Highway 65, State Highway number 7 and State Highway 65 for a black Audi that is swerving all of the roadway going westbound.

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1: 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Good morning.
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1: What was that mile marker again?
0: The I-44 mile marker between 44 and 45.

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4: 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Battalion 2 is clear and will be chief command.
18: 35 is missing, Trevor.
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dispatch to Memorial EMS Engine 4, Memorial EMS Engine 4, 1407 Northwest Taylor Avenue, 1407 Northwest Taylor Avenue, apartment number 14. It'll be for the unknown aged male, conscious, breathing, advising he is stuck in the bathtub. The caller requested an ambulance for the patient as well.

0: Dispatcher Kirk CMS, Hewlin First Responders, Kirk CMS, Hewlin First Responders, 40, Bailey Creek Circle, 40, Bailey Creek Circle, brace 75-year-old male, conscious, breathing, complaining of side pain. All traffic will be on fire, ground 3, end of first page at 827.
1: Route.
0: This batch is clear.

dispatch to Healing First Responders. Healing First Responders, 40 Bailey Creek Circle, 40 Bailey Creek Circle, for a 75-year-old male, conscious, breathing, has fallen and complaining of side pain. All traffic will be on Fire Ground 3 at a second and final page, 828.

to Cox's Store First Responders, Cox's Store First Responders, 40 Bailey Creek Circle, 40 Bailey Creek Circle, for a 75-year-old male, conscious, breathing, has fallen, complaining of side pain. All traffic will be on Fire Ground 3, end of first stage, 829, with no response from Keelan. Bye.

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0: 10-4, we'll check there. 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

Dispatch to Cox's Door First Responders, Cox's Door First Responders, 44 Bailey Creek Circle, 40 Bailey Creek Circle, for a 75-year-old male, conscious, breathing, has fallen and complaining of side pain. All traffic will be on fire ground 3, end of second and final page, 831, with no response from Helen.

0: attacks of Plowmount First Responders, Plowmount First Responders, 40 Bailey Creek Circle, 40 Bailey Creek Circle, 340, 75-year-old male, conscious, breathing, has fallen and complaining of side pain. All traffic will be on fire ground 3, end of first page, 833, with no response from Cox's store or Hewlett.
1: ...1410 will be the correct address for this call. Do you have an ambulance en route to this location?
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dispatch to Flowermount First Responders, Flowermount First Responders, 40 Bailey Creek Circle, 40 Bailey Creek Circle, ready for a 75-year-old male, conscious, breathing, has fallen and complaining of side pain. All traffic will be on Fire Ground 3. It is second and final page, 834.

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1: And four. For a 75-year-old male, conscious breathing, has fallen and complaining of side pain. All traffic will be on Fireground 3 and the first page at 836 with no response from Keelan, Cox's store, or Flower Mound.
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4: Yes, ma'am. Everything's 10-2. One of the maintenance guys is moving from building to building. He didn't look like he was stealing any books, so. I'm back 10-8.

0: 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All traffic will be on Fire Ground 4 and the first page at 8:43. Need any additional pages?
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0: 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All traffic will be on fire ground 4, end of second and final page, 845.
1: Page.
0: Clear, Geronimo. 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
0: Okay, we're going to be completed at 3427. We are now going to do a fire drill at building 3724. We'll notify you when complete. Thank you.
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2: 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Also, be advised, it looks abandoned when the front door is open, so we'll probably clear it.
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0: dispatch to engine 5, lift assist 2501 Southwest C Avenue, 2501 Southwest C is in Charles Avenue, apartment B is in Boy. Will be for a unknown aged male, has fallen, no injuries, lift assist only.
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Navolo.

0: 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Have a 79-year-old female, conscious breathing, hallucinating and agitated, altered level of consciousness. She does have difficulty breathing. All units go to Fire Ground 3, Fire Ground 3.
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0: Fletcher first responders, respond to EMR 9313 Northeast Comanche County, Caddo County line, 9313 Northeast Comanche County, Caddo County line. I have a 79-year-old female conscious with difficulty breathing, altered level of consciousness, hallucination, and agitation. All units go to Fire Ground 3, Fire Ground 3.
1: Fletcher's clear. I'll have a truck in route shortly.
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0: 160 County, I'm 10-8 from the DA's office.
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0: 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Should come back to an Eakins, Virgil.
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0: Just advising of a protective order in place. Defendant is going to be a Virgil Eakins, and the protected party is going to be a Dara McClendon Barber. It's going to be out of Canadian County.

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0: 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Yes, 170 and myself, OPS Hag off the special, 170 will be 10-7, ending miles will be 92717.5.
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0: 138.
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0: Okay, his 41st are going to be clear. He is in locals. He has a valid class. Commercial class A is an Adam. Endorsement and Nora for tanker. Expiration is 12/31 of 29. The 29 is clear. That comes back to a 2014 blue Ford. Model is Frank 1 Sam to a Dana Anderson out of Fletcher. Expiration is 10/31 of 27 with entrance confirmed through Farmers.
1: 10-4, thank you, ma'am.

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1: 21464 Northwest Holsey Acres Road. 21464 Northwest Holsey Acres Road. At contact with Jeannie, is advising there is a 74 vehicle outside that is possibly related to a person she just put a protective order on. Protective order has not been served at this time. Saying it is a brownish, older two-door sedan.

0: clear? Do you know the PO number by any chance?
1: Yes, sir. It's 2026-438.
0: 438. Savoro, I'll be in route. Thank you.
2: Five to dispatch and 331, we'll be en route as well.
1: Confirm.
0: 31's clear.

0: 322-331. Do you have that view?
1: Stand by.
2: I believe it's at 300.
0: Should be more head on it.

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0: to cash 185.
1: 185, go ahead.
0: Yes, sir. I've got a call. I'm going to be at the laundromat at 5th and C. Charles, or 5 and C. as in Charles, in cash. Made contact with Kirk, advised an unknown person was messaging him suicidal threats yesterday afternoon and is wanting to give that information over.

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1: 10-4, show me in route.

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0: making a trip.
1: The person supposedly making the threat's name is Eric Mendoza, but the person you're making contact with is Kirk. He's the one getting the text messages.
0: Okay, good morning.

0: 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If I have a 21 for you whenever you're ready.
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0: 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It's going to be in reference to a records request. She gave your name specifically.
1: For 322 to headquarters.
2: Go ahead.
1: Hey, would you be able to pass that 21 to the front desk, reference records request?
2: Okay, my bad. I misunderstood then. Okay, thank you, sir. Appreciate it. Dispatch, appreciate your help.
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4: On 43 County. I'm going to be out of my residence. I'll go for about 21 for a little bit.
1: Three, dispatch. I'm 97. I'm 1050 on the vehicle of that description. I'm going to make contact with RP. To 331. We're about 12 minutes out off of 115.
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3: One 24, go ahead.
2: Yes, ma'am. Everything's going to be 10-2. One of the employees put the wrong code in, set the alarm off. Everything's okay here.
3: Dispatch is clear.
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3: Go ahead.
1: It's going to be State Highway 115 in Coombs. It's going to be a white truck. Can't see the maker model. It's got branches hanging out of the back of it. I'll give you a 28 here in a second.
3: Okay.

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0: For 360 dispatch and headquarters, at this date and time, protective order 2026-382 has been served on the fourth floor of the Spencer County Courthouse.
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1: So give me Comanche Nation tag, Charles over Nora, 9227. 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
0: Dispatch to Kirk's EMS, Engine 2, Kirk's EMS, Engine 2, 806 Southwest Sedalia Avenue, 806 Southwest Sedalia Avenue for a 75-year-old male, conscious, breathing. Chief complaint is they are unable to walk. Patient will need a lift assist and requesting to go to the hospital.

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1: Dispatch 2, Engine 2, be out to 806 Southwest Sedalia Avenue, 806 Southwest Sedalia Avenue, 75-year-old male, conscious, breathing, complaining that he is unable to walk and will need a lift assist.
0: Lightning and Cheese is clear.

0: 3. The soldiers were let out of the elevator. The elevator's been marked out of service. Engine 3 will be clear at the scene, return to quarters.
1: Yeah, copy.
2: B35 dispatch, you can show me back 10-8 verbal break 331. 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

0: 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Kobe for an unknown aged female, conscious, breathing, related injuries to an assault. The suspect is on scene. Take at your discretion.
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2: 334, I wasn't clearing traffic. Other unit, I was clearing yours. 334, go ahead.

0: Sebastian Memorial EMS, Engine 6, Memorial EMS, Engine 6, Marauder Retirement, my apologies, Kirk's EMS, Engine 6, dispatched at Kirk's and Engine 6, 3610 Southeast Huntington Circle, 3610 Southeast Huntington Circle, room 408, for an 80-year-old female, conscious, breathing, has fallen and hit her head. This match is clear.
1: 3-8-9-5 dispatch.
0: Go ahead.
1: This man, myself, and 322 are going to be clear from the 74 with 331. You can show us back to me.
2: Car 69 is responding to Marauder.
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dispatch to Memorial EMS, engine 1, Memorial EMS, engine 1, 1008 Southwest Jefferson Avenue, 1008 Southwest Jefferson Avenue, 8-year-old female, conscious, breathing, advised that she was attacked by a dog. Still getting further details on extensive injuries and if the dog is still on scene.

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1: 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And 4.

0: 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The 29 is clear. Showing a 2016 maroon Volkswagen Jetta to a Harold and Donna Thorne out of Geronimo. Expiration is 4/30/27. Insurance is unconfirmed.
1: Okay, that was clear. Thank you, ma'am.

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0: Dispatch Lena is advising of a control burn at 22138 State Highway 17, 22138 State Highway 17. I'm burning large brush piles in a pit for about a week.
1: Yes.
0: Good, traffic clear.

0: 现在就是三千元。
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0: 4-1. Clear, engine one. I will update animal control. Engine 4.

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2: 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Everything's 10-2. I'll be back tonight.
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0: 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Have a life alert. Press. No one responding at this time. Looks like we are receiving an update. It's going to be reference an illness. Vomiting. 60-year-old female, conscious breathing. All units go to Fire Ground 3, Fire Ground 3.
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0: Let's clear, ma'am. Have Fire Ground 3 open for you. Did you need additional?
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0: Yes, ma'am.

dispatch to Geronimo First Responders. Geronimo First Responders, respond to EMR 626 Main Street, 626 Main Street, Geronimo. 60-year-old female, conscious, breathing, vomiting, requesting ambulance. This was originally from a Life Alert Press. All units go to Fire Ground 3, Fire Ground 3.

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0: I seen the gate open. 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You may 81 area, please.
1: Okay, we'll be en route, but we're at 62 in Dayo. So may let somebody know if there's anybody at the station. We're coming.
2: 322, you can 22. That was my house in 340.
1: I'm clear, sir.
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Unknown area of activation at this time, just advising a smoke detector.

0: 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We currently have nothing showing, and should probably be investigating. We'll have 4th command.
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0: Yes, ma'am, do you have a patient update?
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1: 10-4.
0: And 322 is over.
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Dispatch to Memorial EMS Engine 4, Memorial EMS Engine 4, 2217 Northwest Pollard Avenue, 2217 Northwest Pollard Avenue, for a unknown aged male, conscious, breathing. PD is on scene with them, and they're requesting him to be checked out.

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0: 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For a 64-year-old male, not conscious, possibly not breathing, PDM out as well.
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0: 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Yep, 1050 contact. Just be advised, you should receive a call later today from a Mr. Moorhead in reference to this PO, but I'm back today.
1: Okay.

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0: 375, are you trying to get 322 or are you 22ing to 75?
1: Apologies, ma'am. Yes, I'm going to be 22ing to 75.
0: 10-4.

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0: for 1220, picking up on I-44.
1: Yes, ma'am. Myself and 322 just became 97 for that. We're in position now, just waiting for it.
0: Dispatch is clear. I'll let you know whenever they leave.

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1: Gulf 31.
0: Yes, sir. I have a 21 for you whenever you're ready.
1: Go ahead.
0: Make contact with Matthew, 580-574-2026. Again, 580-574-2026. Going to be in reference to a loose dog in their neighborhood. They are clear that there is no ACO in county.
1: No, I'm clear. Thank you.

0: That's Batch 335, 322.
1: No, 35.
0: The 14 has already started, but it is not being accompanied.

0: made by any escorts. So probably just see the hearse and whoever is trying to wrangle it.
1: Was cleared. Do you have an approximate 20?
0: They were just leaving, not even 5 minutes ago, starting at, it's starting at the 632 Southwest Diaz and Charles at the Ritter Gray Funeral Home.
1: Was clear. Thank you, ma'am.
0: Yes, sir, and they left about 4 minutes ago.
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1: And then have you one?
2: Thank you, ma'am. You have a good rest of your day. Dispatch to engine one, respond with Kirk's ambulance on a direct call. 415 Southwest Jefferson, 415 Southwest Jefferson, 76-year-old female, conscious with difficulty breathing, history of heart problems.

0: 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Engine 1's on fire, ground 1 and route to 415 Southwest Jefferson Avenue.
1: Dispatch, this is Medic 2. We are clearing scene. We got one patient, non-emergent, one battle buddy heading to Southwestern.
2: Good copy.

0: 331 dispatch.
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0: You can put 21 Matthew. He just wanted to report that the dog had been shot on the 22nd of June and was taken to the vet for care by its owner. No further actions. I'm back today.
1: 10-4.

Engine 4, respond to a fire call. 2401 Northwest Williams, 2401 Northwest Williams. This is going to be Apartment A Adam. Apartment A Adam, RP is stating that the fire is out at this time, but there is an electric bike battery that exploded and caused a fire, saying fire is out at this time.

0: dispatch to Elgin First Responders, Kirk CMS. Elgin First Responders, Kirk CMS, respond to EMR. This will be at 436 Northeast Sunset Drive, 436 Northeast Sunset Drive. Have a female with COPD, congestive heart failure, 80-year-old female conscious with difficulty breathing.
1: Kirk is clear, 264, 264, being route.
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0: 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Elgin First Responders, respond to EMR 436 Northeast Sunset Drive. 436 Northeast Sunset Drive. 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All units go to Fire Ground 3. Fire Ground 3.
1: Elgin Fire's clear. Be en route shortly.
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2: 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I'm going to be 98 with this 14, and I'll go ahead and send a 21 your way.
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0: 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The unit is asking for the ambulance to come straight to the hand grenade range.
1: Yeah, copy. Station 1, Fort Williams. Station 1, stand by for EMR at the hand grenade range.
0: 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Hey, I should have included the individual's conscious, but having difficulty breathing.
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0: 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Is that correct?
1: Rhonda, let me clarify with the unit. 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

0: 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He's just having difficulty breathing.
1: T3 is clear. Thank you.

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0: 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Will be establishing command. 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
0: 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Checking on a 6-year-old named David, white male, should be living with an aunt. 97th Street, 6180 Southwest 97th Street. Checking on a 6-year-old named David, white male, should be living with an Aunt Shannon. It's going to be called in by CPS.
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0: Yes, Matt, Mobi 10-8, route the law.
1: Enforcement.
0: Also be advised, 170 1010.
1: Enforcement.
0: 185 dispatch.
1: 185.
2: Ma'am, I'm 75 with traffic eastbound 62, about Crater Creek, with Sam David Mary 387. I get a 40 series Oklahoma DO when ready.
1: I'm clear, go ahead.
2: Correct, it's going to be a Florida driver's license. It's going to be Lincoln 383-572-52-0000.

dispatch to engine 7, engine 7, carbon monoxide alarm, 1821 Northwest Crosby Park Circle, 1821 Northwest Crosby Park Circle for a residential carbon monoxide alarm coming from the hallway.

0: Yes, ma'am, you can clear me of both 21s. I referred the 21 for James over to 331, and the 21 for Ashley, I cleared it up with her. Just let her know that we're not looking for her.
1: Thank you.

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0: 185.
1: 85.
0: The reports are going to be clear. He is not in locals. He has a showing a valid license, restriction, he is employed for corrective lens, endorsements, a Adam for a motorcycle. Expiration is 10/20/27. 29 is clear, showing a 2026 white Toyota Corolla to an Ian Holdings LLC out of Tulsa. Expiration 3/31/27, entrance is advisory.

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0: 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Sports EMS, EMR 3880 3880 Bravo Sandoval. 12-year-old male, conscious breathing, lacerations on feet, arms, and stomach. Ellie's on scene already. Okay.
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0: EMS to Kurt's EMS, engine 5. Kurt's EMS, engine 5. At New Savannah House, 2720 Southwest J Avenue, 2720 Southwest J and John Avenue, apartment 110. It'll be for an 80-year-old female, conscious, breathing, complaining of blood clots in her legs and lungs.
1: And 4 fails for that call.
0: This match is clear. My apologies. Dispatch to Engine 5, we are out with Kirk's to the Savannah House, 2720 Southwest J Avenue, apartment 110, for an 80-year-old female, conscious, breathing, complaining of blood clots in her legs and lungs.

The westbound Highway 62, just east of 115. It's going to be Nora Mary Zebra 185. Nora Mary Zebra 185. Be a gray in color Toyota Corolla.

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0: Do you have a 21 for CPS? I'm about to be 97.
1: Yeah, 10-4. 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
0: 49, front of the lens. It's on a paper plate. Yankee Henry Zulu 7, Adam Paul 7-2, silver, Chevy Silverado.

0: 3 that everyone just mentioned.
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0: Made contact. Everything's 10-2. I'm going to give CPS a call back and give them a disposition. I'm back to make.
1: 10-4. 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
1: Okay, let me give you the DL. I don't think you can run a paper plate, can you?
2: Negative. If you can find the VIN on it, I can run that.
1: Let me give you the DL. It's Oklahoma. King 081-824-654 for an Amos Bateson.
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1: Didn't I know?
0: Instead of the 28 by tag, were you trying to give a decal?
1: Negative.
0: Okay, I just wanted to verify. His 44s are going to be clear. He has a valid class B, David. The expiration is 3/31 of 33. I can try to see what I can get off of the paper tag, but I don't believe I'll be able to find much.
1: It's all right. I appreciate it, ma'am.
2: One, if you just bet 25.
0: 185.
2: Gonna be out first in Cash Road with Oklahoma, don't throw me tag. 3612, David over Tom, over Ocean, over Mary, white and clear Chevy.
0: 10-4.

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4: 185.
1: Yes, sir. I have a call. It's going to be at the All-American Bank at 605 South 8th Street, 605 South number 8th Street in Cache. My contact with Rachel. It's going to be reference a past 74 person. He is not on scene at this time.

0: 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I'll be clear from training. 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

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Dispatch to Flower Mound Fire. Respond to a outside fire. Going to be Southeast 75th and Bishop. Southeast 75th and Bishop on an outside fire east of the location. We are getting further information at this time.

Dispatch to Flower Mound Fire. Flower Mound Fire, respond to an outside fire, Southeast 75th and Bishop. 75th and Bishop, outside fire at the location east of the location there, RPC's Black Smoke. All units go to Fire Ground 3, Fire Ground 3.

0: 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Southeast 75th and Bishop. Southeast 75th and Bishop. East of the location. RPC's black smoke in the area. All units go to Fire Ground 3. 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

0: 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Southeast 75th and Bishop, 75 and Bishop. It's going to be east of the location. RP can see black smoke in the area. All units go to Fire Ground 3, Fire Ground 3.
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2: Who are you?
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0: This is going to be south of Bishop on 75th. I think it's a controlled burn. 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
1: Valley 23-10, what did you say?
0: It's going to be at 75th and Cortez, just east. I'll be at the gate waiting for you.
1: Okay.

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0: CN4.
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0: This is under control. 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

Dispatch to Memorial EMS Engine 5, Memorial EMS Engine 5, be en route with PD to the intersection of Southwest Sheridan Road, Southwest D and David Avenue, Southwest Sheridan Road, Southwest D Avenue, for a traffic collision with injuries. It's going to be a motorcycle versus car. The motorcyclist is up and standing now.

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0: 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Panels reset, shows normal. The shower incident. Engine 5 will be clear, return of orders.
1: Elgin First Responders, Kirk CMS. 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This will be at 131 Northeast Blackberry Road. 131 Northeast Blackberry Road. RP Sun is having seizures. 36-year-old male, conscious, breathing. All units go to Fire Ground 4. Fire Ground 4.
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0: 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Elton First Responders, respond to EMR 131 Northeast Blackberry Road, 131 Northeast Blackberry Road, 36-year-old male, conscious, breathing, having a seizure. All units go to Fire Ground 4, Fire Ground 4.
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0: 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I have Fire Ground 4 open for you.

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0: 343, go ahead.
1: Go ahead, sir. At this time, PO2026441 has been served. And show me 10-8.
0: Dispatch is clear.
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1: You go 31.
0: I have a 21 whenever you're ready.
1: You can go ahead.
0: Make contact with Alicia at 580-956-4651. Again, 580-956-4651. Going to be in reference to a soon-to-be mama dog that has made residence underneath RP's house. She is clear and has been advised.

0: dispatch to Memorial EMS, engine 1, Memorial EMS, engine 1. PD is on scene requesting you, 1511 Northwest Lake Avenue, 1511 Northwest Lake Avenue, for a 79-year-old female, conscious, breathing, requesting her to be checked out, complaining of difficulty breathing.
1: Elgin and Rescue County.
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1: Yes, ma'am. Be back in service. Gonna have one firefighter riding in with Kurtz.
2: Was clear. Thank you.
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0: 2-4. Should be CF 2026-345.
2: Yes, sir, you're correct. If you want me to, I'll go ahead and fax the copy of that CCDC.
0: 2-4, I appreciate it, sir. 360 dispatch.
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0: Ma'am, I'm going to be 10-15 times 180 male.

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1: Let's clear, sir. Thank you.

343 dispatch. I'm at 2415 Northwest 22nd Street. Apartment D as in Delta on 17. Apartment D as in Delta on 17.

0: 342, dispatch. I failed to advise him. 97, CCDC. Back to me.
1: Answer.
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0: 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Back to Nate.

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0: I'll be out at the Antioch Church off baseline on a PO.
2: I'm 24 dispatch, I'll be 10-8.
1: 10-4.

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2: Dispatch is clear.
1: Headquarters clear, and dispatch was clear. Sorry, I covered you. Dispatch.

0: 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Just press in private.
1: 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That's 0343 dispatch. 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
2: Where?
3: 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Have a great evening.
2: Thank you, sir. 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

0: 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Fiona, Texas, Robert Young, Nora, 7354. 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
1: 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I got 190-29659.
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0: Yeah, Chisholm Corner parking lot. Missouri, Charles Boy 6, Nora 5, Tom, white and color, Acadia.

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Showing a hospital out of like Oklahoma County. Gonna be wildlife non-resident fishing without a license. It's going to be an FTA. I do need a social.

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1: And first number?
2: 322-161, are you 10-2, sir?
0: Yeah, we're 10-2, 160 with

0: dispatch to station 4, Kirk's Ambulance, station 4, Kirk's Ambulance, start towards Holland's Club, 1710 Northwest Cash Road, 1710 Northwest Cash Road. I have an unknown conscious, unknown breathing male laying on the curb. He's been here since 9:30 this morning. RP, unsure what his issue is. We do have PD en route.
1: Advising, they will not extradite on that. It is going to be a threat and release for wildlife that he needs to pay and set up within the next 2 weeks. With Oklahoma County, I am still running him for further.
2: So that I'm clear, is that a site and release?
1: Yes, sir, it's site and release. He just needs to go and get it taken care of. I also do have the rest of the traffic whenever you're ready.
2: Go ahead.
1: Yes, sir. He is an eligible Class A as an Adam type of CDL. Endorsement P as in Paul 27 for HME, Henry Mary Edward. Endorsement is pink vehicle and as in Nora. Hazardous materials, H as in Henry. The expiration is 4/7 of 30. Turn 4. I apologize, your 29 is going to be clear. Comes back to a 2017 black GMC pickup to a Kayla Stevens out of San Angelo. The expiration is 7 of 26.
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0: 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The Oklahoma tag. You know, stand by for a second.
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1: Does that show for Sunbrush 53 en route? Correction, for Sunbrush 51 will be en route to that fire. Check on it.
2: Brush 51 is already 50. Okay. Hey Roger, range inspector's informing me the fire breaks are really wet and covering tall vegetation. He's leaving the gate to North Red's open at the entry point.
3: Copy, sir. Is this fire going to be inside the range complex or is it on the other side of the fire break?
2: He's reporting it's just on the other side of the fire break, past that ag field downrange.
3: Copy, sir. Thank you.

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1: 10-4.

0: 1361, County Back 1080, what's the citation?
1: Is that clear?

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0: Hardy 50, Rush 51.
1: Rush 51, it's Hardy 50.
0: Yes, sir. You got any units at the next range over or anywhere that's hot?
1: Negative, sir. East range is cold and open at this time. You have freedom of maneuver.
0: Clear.

0: 160 to 322. Yeah, this is the correct address. That individual is here. I'm just going to stand by until you get here.
1: Okay, we appreciate you, sir. We're picking up the 17 right now. We're just a few blocks from the station, and we'll be on the way.
0: Okay, 10-4. We'll be right here at 305 Choctaw.
1: Roger.

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1: Dispatch 335, 21 me, please.
0: Small fire. It's going to be east of the complex, back on the creek line. Due to the firebreak situation, we're unable to make access to it. We're going to monitor it for a few minutes.

0: Sportsville EMS, standby for EMR, 6141 Edwards. Sportsville EMS, EMR, 6141, 6141 Edwards, 18-year-old female, conscious breathing, had a believed to be asthma attack.
1: Medic 2 square.
0: Okay, copy.

0: Dispatch, Force of Rush 51. Yes, ma'am. This fire appears to be between two breaks along the side of the creek. We're, like I said, unable to access it at this time. It's small. There's no threat of it escaping at this time. We're going to just monitor throughout the night and see what it does, see if it burns itself out. We'll be clear, returning quarters, and be back in a little while.
1: Okay.

0: 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We have arrived on scene.
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0: dispatch to Memorial EMS, engine 4, Memorial EMS, engine 4, start towards 33 Northwest 29th Street, 33 Northwest 29th Street, for a 56-year-old male, conscious, breathing, stated he had ran into a tree, is now bleeding. CD will be en route as well.
1: Yes, ma'am. Myself, I'm 335 or 97 out at 205 Choctaw Avenue on a 17.

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The address is going to be 1302 Northwest Victory Boulevard. For a unknown HML, not conscious, is breathing. Patient is going to be a white male wearing a black shirt.

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1: Engine 4 is on scene, 29th command.
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2: about to clear. 160 County, be back to me. Come here. Right, 160, 161. You want me to sit over there on the highway? Mm-hmm. 160, that's clear.
3: 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Thanks for getting that taken care of.
2: No problem. Anytime, LT.
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0: Fire Chief at Gate Lawn dispatching to show us en route to Liberty Park, Paramedic Unit.
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0: Dispatch, this is Medic 2. We are departing scene, heading to Southwestern, one non-emergency, and then one battle buddy.
1: County, we got it, 216 B Iowa Street, reference 44.

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to 160, you got 1050. She's saying he's at work in Lawton, and then she's the one that's been driving the truck. They should be back in a couple hours. Thirty-five's clear.

dispatch, Kirk's in Rescue 4. Kirk's in Rescue 4. PD is pausing at Liberty Lake Park, requesting you to come back out to check out the Saint Mail. They're going to be near the playground.

0: 335 dispatch. Yes, ma'am. In reference to that 21, I reached out a couple times and was 1050. You can go ahead and clear me from him.
1: 10-4.

0: 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You can cancel EMS. We've been released by PV. Returning back to quarters.
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0: 313 dispatch, 1010. Have a good evening.
1: Have a good evening as well. Thank you.

0: 0423 dispatch. Can you show me 1010? You have a good day.
1: Thank you, sir. You have a good day as well.

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1: Go ahead.
0: Got a 28 on Oklahoma Sam X-ray Henry 494.

0: 29 is going to be clear. Charlie, a 2006 blue Toyota. Model is David Boy Sam to a Derek Howell, 408 Kiowa Avenue in Geronimo. Expiration 3/31/28. Insurance confirmed through Liberty.
1: Well, I'm clear. Thank you.

0: dispatch Memorial EMS, engine 1, Memorial EMS, engine 1, being routed to 509 Northwest Euclid Avenue, 509 Northwest Euclid Avenue, before a 9-month-old male, conscious, breathing, has fallen and hit his head.
1: Lawton, engine 1 is on fire ground 1 and route to 509 Northwest Euclid.

0: Oh, sure, coming out from Juana and 67th Street.
1: Francis, please.

0: 185, dispatch.
1: 185, go ahead.
0: Yes, sir. Show me 10-7. Y'all have a good evening.
1: Dispatch, sir. You as well, sir.

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1: Last unit, was that 180 going 10-7?
0: TN-4, sorry.
1: Dispatch clear, you as well, sir.

0: 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You can go ahead and show us clear Memorial South again.
1: Good copy.

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0: This is Narciso 331.
1: Go 31.
0: 331. I have reports of cow out. It's going to be Northwest 4 Mile Road, Northwest McIntosh Road. It's 4 Mile in McIntosh. One black cow out on the roadway. And looks like I'm also now receiving a I-44 mile marker 44. A truck had equipment has fallen off going in the southbound lanes. There's debris in the southbound lanes, mile marker I-44 and 45 I-44.

0: 335 to dispatch in 331. I'll go ahead and go to I-44 and check out that debris.
1: What's clear, 335?
2: 31's clear. I'll head to the McIntosh and foremost.

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Flower Mound Fire Department, outside fire. Southeast Bishop Road, Southeast 60th Street. Southeast Bishop Road, Southeast 60th Street. It's going to be between 45th and 60th Street on Bishop, outside fire. Move all traffic to Fire Mound 3, Fire Mound 3, end of first page at 1822. Dispatch all units, 76 Linear Grounds, Southeast Bishop Road, Southeast 60th Street, Southeast Bishop and 60 Row. Reference to black smoke being seen coming from trees between 45th and 60th, north side of Bishop. Enter broadcast, 18, 24 hours.

0: 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Be en route shortly.
1: Clear at 3. Would you like an additional page?
0: Not at this time. There was a control burn over there Tuesday night. It's probably just still smoldering.
1: Sound clear.
2: Okay. 331 dispatch. I'm 97 the area, McIntosh and 4 mile.
3: Dispatch is clear. I just got off 21, leaving a voicemail. So far I've had 1050 on cattle owners.

0: 323 dispatch. Did you try the last name McIntosh for the cattle owner?
1: No, I'm clear.
0: Okay, yeah, we got cattle out over there about a month ago, and we learned that the McIntosh family owns several pastures in that area of cattle.
1: 10-4.

0: fine. 2335.
1: Go ahead.
2: Yes, sir. You should be coming up on a 1026 on the side of the road. I didn't have time to stop. It looks like they're about maybe looking for something on the ground to drop. You might stop and check on them.
1: I got eyes. I'm pulling up right now. .335 dispatch, 1026.
3: Clear, sir.
1: Yes, sir. It's going to be a silver Toyota Corolla, Oklahoma tag, Ocean Henry Nora 603.
4: Headquarters 322.
0: Go ahead, sir.
4: 1019, we got a supposed people walking in and out the second floor, and apparently the team court's over.
3: .343 headquarters, team court is not over yet.
4: Okay, I stand corrected. Thank you, sir. Appreciate it. One of my cleaning crew just told me about it.
0: Clear direction.

0: 335, dispatch. Yes, sir, just to advise, that Toyota Corolla I gave you, they're fine, they're just a passerby. I have a male, white male, approximately mid-20s of age. He was riding a motorcycle, and I guess his phone and wallet and some other possessions fell off on the freeway, so I'm just helping him look for it here on the side.
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0: It's going to be just before mile marker 34 on the northbound lane.
1: 10-4.

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1: 322, 331. Since you're up there, you got to come back this way anyway. Will you keep an eye out for that debris on I-44? 4. Thank you, sir. And dispatch, I'm going to go assist later.

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0: Big Texas tag, Sam, Zebra, Frank, 0775, Bit, Taylor, and third.
1: That's four.
0: Three 34 dispatch, I'll be out at 2:00.

0: Dispatch 2, Memorial EMS, Lawton Engine 4, Memorial EMS, Engine 4, EMR, 2303 Northwest 18th Street, 2303 Northwest 18th Street, 63-year-old female, conscious, breathing, possible stroke, unknown level.
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0: clear. 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Thanks. Yes, sir.

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0: Dispatch, 7152. Sir, 44 is going to be 1050 for Emiliano Perez. 43 does come back to DO given status is eligible. Class C Charles. Expiration is April of 2033 and has a corrective lenses restriction.
1: Well, 42 is clear. Can you give me expiration on 28?

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1: 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Thank you.

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Burning trees until midnight.

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0: 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We walk traffic to Fire Ground 3, end of first page at 1856.
1: Kirk's is clear, 253 is responding.
0: 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In the broadcast, 1858 hours.

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1: Clear 324.
2: Three 29 is passing the traffic.
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0: dispatch to Kirk CMS, Lawton Engine 4, Kirk CMS, Engine 4, EMR, Dollar General, 2106 West Gore Boulevard, 2106 West Gore Boulevard, PD on scene requesting medical for a unknown aged male, unknown conscious, unknown breathing, highly intoxicated.
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0: 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Clear, Mr. 4.